struggling right now, but you have to find the strength to make it through. There's another man, there's another woman who needs what you have inside. So never look down on your fellow man, unless you're reaching down to live inside. 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
1: Hey girl, come inside. 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